0: You know, every now and then I think you might like to hear something from us. Nice and easy. But there's just one thing, you see. 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We always do it nice and rough. 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But then we're gonna do the finish rough. It's the way we do Proud Mary.
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2: 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I'm Marie Cavanagh, this is Radio Leyland, and we've got a good couple of hours ahead. Oh yes.
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I will always be in love with the Beatles. Oh yes, I do feel fine, and I am in love with the Beatles. How are you? Are you good? I hope you are. How are you managing with this weather? It's something like we've never experienced before, have we? These high temperatures, unless you've been abroad. But I mean, come on, we don't usually get this in the UK, and we can't work it, can we? How can we work the weather? We just can't cope, because if it's freezing and icy, you can't go out because they say don't go out because it's freezing and icy. But when it's absolutely boiling, I mean, it has been it's a bit scarily boiling. But I must admit, I can't say a lot because I love the sun and the heat. Yeah, I'm finding it really, really good. So I hope you are too. I hope you're keeping that hydrated. Yes, keep that water flowing. Yes, that's the best thing you can do. Keep it flowing and keep in the shade as much as you can. Try and avoid going out in the car like I've done to come to the studio. I don't want you to do that, and I don't want me to do that. But yeah, if you're listening, you can do that. You can listen. But yeah, we need to get in the studio. So short journeys and park your car in the shade. Right, have I got a show for you this afternoon? So much to catch up on. We've lost, I mean, we had what an amazing weekend we had. The last weekend just gone. I'll be talking about that a little bit later on, regarding Leyland Festival. Amazing. And our Don, one of our guys on the street, was there interviewing some very special, important people. So I'll have those interviews coming up a little bit later on. Our chosen co-home this week, Exton Park. Exton, we have Gordon tomorrow with a very happy birthday. We've got some special tunes for him coming up a little bit later on. And then I'm going to talk to you all about what's going on this weekend. Throw a little bit of the Battle of Bamber Bridge in as well, and there you are. We've got a lot to get through, haven't we? Yeah, we've only got 2 hours. How can we get through it? I don't know. We're gonna have to be quick. Oh, right. 1937, Rena Kitty. She brought out a single, Sombreras e Mantillas.

Oh, I feel like I'm on my holidays. I do. Sombreros, mantilla, rinnicketti. And then we've got Peggy Lee with Mañana. Well, Mañana is soon enough for me. Yeah, feeling with this sunshine as well, feeling like I'm on my holidays. I'll take that. Right, so what is going on? What is going on around and about? Well, I shall tell you about Clayton Lee Wood's summer fair in a second. But first of all, on Saturday, the 27th of June, Ormskirk Music Society Summer Concert. It's at St John the Baptist Church, School Lane, Burscough. It is from 7:30pm to 9:30pm. Jim Cook and Dan Adams conduct the Ormskirk Music Society in a variety of well-loved classics from the stage. Audience members cannot fail to find the music that they love in this wide selection. I'm looking at the wide selection and there's loads. We've got Jesus Christ Superstar, stuff from Jesus Christ Superstar. We've got stuff from Romeo and Juliet. Lots and lots. That sounds like it's going to be an absolute great night. So if you're not doing much on Saturday night and you're in and around Burscough, then get yourself down there. It sounds like it's going to be a really good one. Now also, if you are around the Chorley, Clayton Lee Woods, Whitley Woods area on Saturday, then you need to be at Clayton Lee Woods Summer Fair, Manor Road, School Playing Field, Clayton Lee Woods. It's on from 10 until 5. Over 17s are £3 each, under 17s are £1 each, and push chairs are free. Loads to go. This is our Radio Leyland. We support the Clayton Lee Woods Summer Fair every single year. I'm also going to be there as Radio Leyland, but also me and Lindsay will be there as Pink Vintage. We will be hosting the very large music stage, and what a great lineup we have got lined up for you in the music tent. So I'll tell you a little bit more about that a little bit later on. There's also a dog show and a dog agility course. That sounds like it's going to be really, really fun. 7 hours of free entertainment. Yeah, that's as I was saying. That is the entertainment. Lots of free activities for the children, food and drinks, and much, much more. And of course, Radio Leyland, we will be there en masse. So please come over and say hello. Please come into the music tent. I would love you to. Please come in and support and just say hi. It's going to be absolutely fantabulous. Right, that's Saturday sorted. Here we go, more music. And I'll give you some more information in a sec.

0: we are. Dickie Valentine, Mr. Sandman from 1955, and Archie Bell and the Drells. Here I Go Again, just before. Right, so I'm just going to go back a little bit because I seem to get off the off air quite quick. I feel a bit of a cough coming on, but anyway, it's gone now. But yeah, Clayton Lee Woods, Summer Fair. As I say, we as Radio Leyland have been doing this for quite a few years now, and it is very, very special to our hearts. But also myself and Lindsay with Pink Vintage. I think this is our fourth year that we've been attending and just, you know, keeping the music stage moving and all kept to time. But yeah, we've got lots going on. There's even more this year. We've got the fun dog show and the agility course. There's lots of things going on. So you've got the best trick, you've got the waggiest tail, you've got the cutest puppy, handsome dog, and the prettiest lady dog. All sorts going on. But this one made me sort of prick my ears up a little bit. Lots of free activities for all the family, including inflatable football pitch, axe throwing. Well, I don't know whether I would have a go at the axe throwing, because if you were to watch me play darts, you will see that I don't actually hit the board. So axe throwing might be a miss for me, probably safer for everybody out there if I do give it a miss. You can also learn, I'm liking this one actually, circus skills. Actually, I don't think I'd be good at that either because I don't like heights. So if it's on the trapeze, yeah, I might have to skip that one as well. Children's face painting, loads and loads of street food vendors. There's crafts, there's art stalls, there's a beer tent, there's real ales, there's cider, there's cocktails, Prosecco bar, yes, alpaca walking, yes, yes. And the fire service and police displays will be on throughout the day. Now, all that, if you're looking for a great family day out, this Saturday is where it's got to be for you. 10 o'clock until 5 at Manor Road School, Clayton Lee Woods. Over 17s, £3. Under 17s, £1. And children in pushchairs are free. Absolute 100% bargain. The lineup for the music, we have got headliners Manchester Scar Foundation. If you have not seen this band, you need to see them. They are amazing. They are fantastic. They are, yeah, beyond very, very good. And we've also got Just George, who'll be joining us in the music tent. And of course, we've got myself and Lindsay, Pink Vintage. We will just be keeping everybody entertained and keep everything going in the meantime. Whoa, right, well, we've lots to go through. So in our meantime, let's have a bit more music. Helen Kane, I Want to Be Loved By You. Can you believe this is 1928? I know, 1928. Wow.
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My name's Marie Cavanna, and you've got me for the next hour and a half. We've already done half an hour. You've got me for the next hour and a half, bringing you all the best music from the 1920s right through to the 1970s. I've also got some factual stuff as well. I can't wait to bring that, and I can't wait to play you Don's interviews as well. They're absolutely splendid. Right, I've only gone and done it again. I have actually got us on the VIP, guest list for the 1970s. I know, it's all right, you can thank me later, but I do this every week, don't I? Here we go. Just before we get into that, there's a bit of bandwagon.

Resurrection Shuffle 1970. That started us off very nicely in the 1970s. Doesn't that sound good when you're just lying in the sun and you're just chilling and enjoying the world? And then just with that smooth in the background. Right, Bee Gees. They were good in the 1970s. Well, they're still good now, aren't they? Well, no, actually, let me rephrase that, because I think there's only one left. But the music, you can play it at any time and you enjoy it, don't you, at any time. So here we have Bee Gees, You Should Be Dancing, 1976.

0: the fabulous and absolutely gorgeous Debbie Harry with Blondie hanging on the telephone. Right, are you ready? Right in the middle of the 70s section. How privileged are you, Don? You are very, very privileged. This is a fantastic interview. So I thought it was fitting to put it in the middle of the 70s. So, as you know, we had, at the weekend, we had Leyland Festival. What weren't we blessed with the weather? It was amazing. And somebody told me that it gets busier year on year, but it doubled in size this year for 2026. And I can believe that because it was very busy. It was very good. Everybody was in such high spirits and a great festival. So our Don Logan had a quick chat with Leyland in Bloom volunteer Debbie Noblet on Saturday at the festival. He asked Debbie how Leyland in Bloom began and how it all evolved. So here it is. Here's a little bit of an insight.
1: Hi, my name's Don. I'm here at Leyland Festival today speaking to Debbie from Leyland in Bloom. Hi, Debbie.
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1: 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Can you give me a bit of information about Leyland in Bloom and how the organisation works?
2: Yes, Leyland in Bloom are a small group of volunteers. There's about a dozen of us, and what we first started initially was entering gardening competitions, and we judged for the council, and then after that we sort of got doing a monthly litter pick, which we've been doing for probably about 5 or 6 years now. That's very well supported by all members of the community. We go out, we litter pick a different route every month. We're litter picking here today at Leyland Festival, which is Saturday, and we also do community gardens in community spaces. We encourage scouts, guides, brownies, other people to borrow our litter picking equipment, and we go and talk to people if they want some advice or information about gardening or want to set up their own litter picking group or a small gardening group like Bamberbridge in Bloom or Lostock Hall in Bloom.

0: April Rayner, who does an awful lot in the Wade Hall area. We've spoken to her and helped her with one or two things. So it's more of a community thing to get people involved and be proud about where they live and what they do, and to encourage other people to do it as well.
1: And if someone wants to get in contact or volunteer, how would they do that? Through phone or social media?
0: They need to go to our Leyland and Bloom Facebook page. They can send us a direct message on there and then we'll get back to them, or they can also join one of our litter picks, which are every month, the first Saturday in the month usually, but everybody is always welcome. And when we do a litter pick, it's not just about litter picking, it's about going to a different community space afterwards and having a chat, getting to know people and having a cuppa. And everybody, sometimes when people are having a down day and you can go and talk to somebody who you don't know, it's just a change. It's just a change of company and a change of chat.
1: No worries. Thank you for your time, Debbie.
0: You're very welcome and have a nice day.
1: You too.
2: Wow, that was fabulous. I love that. I love that. And I love what Debbie does with flowers as well, because she's absolutely amazing. So again, if you want to volunteer or get in contact with Leyland in Bloom, you can go to their Facebook page and message them. Or if you prefer, you can email them, which is leylandinbloom@gmail.com. Again, I'll say it twice. It's leylandinbloom@gmail.com. Fabulous. Great interview as well, Don. Right, bit of Boss Skaggs. What can I say?

Gypsies, Tramps and Thieves, 1971, sure. Just to let you know as well, I've got another interview from our Don later on in the show, and he will be talking to Nikki from St. Catherine's about, you know, the fabulous work that they do. So that's a great thing that's coming up very soon. Also I'll be telling you about how I got on at Bamber Bridge. The Battle of Bamber Bridge Festival. So on Saturday, very busy, because we was out at Leyland Festival. We was on the field, Radio Leyland. We're on the field from about 8 o'clock, 8:30, just getting everything sorted and get everything prepped and ready. And then I was at the Battle of Bamber Bridge performing at the Hobbin. I was on at 2 o'clock. Was it 2 o'clock or was it 3 o'clock? I love this Battle of Bamber Bridge Festival. I'll tell you a little bit more about it a little bit later on in the show, but I absolutely love it, and I love what you know, the Black History Group are so passionate about, you know, not forgetting about this you know, the atrocities that happened in Bamber Bridge all them years ago, and they're doing a good job of, you know, making us not forget. Right, bit more music, bit more 70s music, and bit chic. Everybody dance.

0: Wow, 1977, Daddy Cool. I forgot about that. I know I played it. I did play it actually a few weeks ago. Darts, Daddy Cool. They didn't have a lot of hits, but they had some, a good fair few. But yeah, and that was one of them. And just before that, a bit chic. Everybody dance. That always gets me up on the dance floor. Always, always, always. Right, coming up just after this, we are going to Exton Park. In Exton, we have a gentleman by the name of Gordon, who has got a fantastic birthday tomorrow, haven't you, Gordon? So we've got some special tunes for Gordon coming up just after this.
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0: So we have got Gordon. Hi, give me a cheer, Gordon, because it is your birthday tomorrow. Gordon is a resident at Exton Park, care home in Exton, and he wanted a little bit of Lonnie Donegan. Now I've chosen quite a special tune for you, and you'll know what it is as soon as I start playing it. But yeah, it's there was a lot of Lonnie Donegan in the charts, and Lonnie Donegan was number one in the charts at your 21st birthday, Gordon. So Belinda, who is the lovely, gorgeous activities girl, has just said, just choose any song, because I know he likes Lonnie Donegan. So I've snuck another one in as well, so I hope you like these. So yeah, I hope you have it. I hope you're getting prepped, because it's your birthday tomorrow. I hope you started early. Yeah, that's great. I know what they're like at Exton Hall. They'll make a right fuss of you. It'll be a great old time. Oh yes, it will. Right, so just for you, and I thought it was quite apt, this, a song by Lonnie Donegan. It was in 1965, and it's all about the World Cup.

There we are, a bit of Elvis Presley, Way Down. Another one there, especially for Gordon. So, Gordon, on behalf of everyone here, all your friends here at Radio Leyland, we would love to wish you a very, very happy birthday for tomorrow. We want you to enjoy it and have a great, great day, which no doubt at all, you will. You'll have a fab time. Now, if you, like Gordon, would like to have your name read out on the radio, or you want your birthday to be announced on the radio and your special song, your favourite songs, then do get in contact. If you are an activities coordinator, please get in contact. We would absolutely love to hear from you. Now, the ways that you can get in contact with us is through our various Facebook pages. We have got Radio Leyland Magic Moments Facebook page. 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We have got, you can even go on mine if you want, Marie Cavanna Facebook page. 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Yeah, and we'll do our best. We've got our producer Linda gets all the requests in, and then she gets them all to our to us presenters, and we get them especially on the radio for you. Right, so before I move on and play some more of the 1970 top 10 coming up very shortly, but let me talk to you about what went on at the Battle of Bamber Bridge, because it was, you know, it did happen 1943, quite a while ago, and it's just outside. If you're familiar with Bamber Bridge, you'll know where I'm talking about. You've got the old Hob Inn that's on the corner, the thatched roof pub, absolutely stunningly gorgeous, and they've got a green at the front, and there's a plaque that is explaining, you know, what happened on that day, you know, in 1943. And we have, they bring the old vehicles, everybody's dressed in period dress. We have a stage, and of course, that's being filled with all sorts of music and dancing. And, you know, never let us forget, you know, we want to keep this alive. It's the 83rd year since it actually happened. They try and get it as near as they can, so the Saturday nearest to the 20th of June, they get it as close as that every year. So, the Battle of Bamber Bridge. This is the name that was given to the outbreak of racial violence involving American soldiers stationed in the village of Bamber Bridge, Lancashire. It was in 1943, and it was during the Second World War. Tension had been high following a failed attempt by US commanders to racially segregate pubs in the village, and it was worsened. The battle started when white American military police, the MPs, attempted to arrest several soldiers, and they were racially segregating them. Now, the truck regiment, the quartermaster of the truck regiment, they were saying that because they was out of uniform, it was a violation of the US Army Code of Conduct. And this all happened in the Hob Inn public house in Bamber Bridge. Amid a confrontation in the street afterwards that turned violent, a white MP shot and killed Private William Crossland. More military police then arrived, armed with machine guns and grenades, and black soldiers armed themselves with rifles from their armoury. Both sides exchanged fire through the night, and in the end, a court-martial convicted 32 African-American soldiers of mutiny and related crimes, and they received sentences ranging from 3 months to 15 years.
The last soldier convicted in the case was released after serving 13 months. Like I say, we have this event, which is a very joyous event on the back of something that was really horrendous. And it's right on our doorstep. You know, it is the Battle of Bamberbridge. And, you know, I have so much respect, you know, for the Black History Group in Preston that are just keeping this memory. They are, everybody's keeping this memory alive, because we shouldn't forget. No, we shouldn't. We shouldn't forget. Right, so I've got a great top 10 coming up very, very shortly, but just quite fitting on the back of the Battle of Bamberbridge. Just got a little bit of Bob Marley.

Bob Marley, One Love, and that's just on the back of the Battle of Bamber Bridge Festival, which happened on Saturday just gone. Now, did you go to the Battle of Bamber Bridge Festival? If you did, write in and let me know what you thought. 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Maybe you saw me on the stage. Yes, there was quite a few people up dancing. I was in between George, so George Formby went on, and then there was me, and then George Formby again. He was the real George Formby. Oh yes, he was the real George Formby. He was brilliant. He was absolutely brilliant. Sounded like him, looked like him. It was him. It really was. So, like I say, write in and let me know. Let me know what you think. Let me know what your thoughts are. I would love to hear what, you know, what you have got to say. Like for me, like I say, you know, I go past the Hobbin for work every single day because it's my route, you know, to work. And ever since I've been part of the Battle of Bamber Bridge, you know, part of the festival, we're just providing the entertainment. It is very special to me. You know, I can't drive past without sitting there just looking and, you know, and just taking it all in. You know, if you get chance as well, I mean, it's going to be next year now for you, but if you get chance, there's also a walk through Bamber Bridge with some officials from the Preston Black History Group that will explain, you know, what's going on. There's like there's bullet holes in the wall of some of the buildings near to the Hobbin in Bamber Bridge. So yeah, I would definitely put it on your to-do list. Yes. Right, so are you ready? I hope you are ready, because we have got a great top 10 from the 26th of June 1970. I spoil you, don't I? I know I do. Here we go. Number 10 of that top 10, Fleetwood Mac.

Here we are, our number 10 of our fabulous top 10 from the 26th of June 1970. The Green Manalishi. Have I said that right? The Green Manalishi. Well, I don't think I can say it any other way, can I? Manalishi. No? Fleetwood. Anyway, Fleetwood Mac with the green something. Right, number 9. Marvin Gaye. This is a great song. Marvin Gaye, Abraham, Martin and John.

0: Glen Campbell with Rhinestone Cowboy. Right, so have I got another treat for you? Earlier on in the show, I did promise you that our Don was has got another interview for us from Saturday at Leyland Festival. This time, he met up with Nikki from St. Catherine's Hospice. He asked her all about the services that St. Catherine's provide, as well as the up and coming events that they have planned.
1: Hi there, my name's Nikki. I'm a community and events fundraising lead for St. Catherine's Hospice. We're here today for a little bit of exposure, make sure the people of Leyland know that we love them and we know that they love us. It's been really wonderful to meet people today and hear their stories of their experiences with St. Catherine's Hospice. We've got some fun games for people to come and play, and obviously some treats for the kiddies as well. Next week we have our Moonlight and Memories Walk, which is a fabulous, wonderful event that takes place from our grounds on Saturday the 27th of June. The closing date for applications is actually on the 23rd this week. However, you can sign up on the night, so it is not too late to take part. It's not too late to get your sponsorship. If you can't attend the walk yourself, please sponsor someone who is doing it. Every single penny raised from this event goes back to providing the care that we give to the people of Preston, South Ribble and Chorley. And thank you so, so much for supporting St. Catherine's Hospice.
2: Thank you for that. And are there any contact details or ways to get in touch with your organisation?
1: You're always welcome to visit the hospice. We have the wonderful cafe called The Mill. We've got our charity shops dotted around Preston and Longridge, Leyland, Chorley, you name it, we're there. Of course, if you do ever want to look at fundraising for us, there is a whole section on our website where you can do anything from a pie eating contest to jumping out of a plane. We welcome it all.
2: And can you give us just a quick breakdown of the services that St. Catherine provide to the people in need?
1: We provide palliative and end-of-life care to the people of Preston, Chorley and South Ribble. Not only do we do this in our hospice building, which has an inpatient unit of up to 19 beds, but we actually do provide a hospice at home service, which is the more commonly used one. This means that people who are experiencing end-of-life can spend their final days, weeks, months with their family, making memories and as comfortable as possible, which ultimately provides the best memories possible for all involved.
2: Thank you very much for your time.
1: Thank you.
0: Thanks, Don, for bringing that to us. And thank you, Nikki, for agreeing to be interviewed. Quite emotional, that, listening to it. Quite emotional. They do an absolutely fantastic job. And as we all know, St. Catherine's, the name St. Catherine's, is on everybody's lips always. So, as Nikki said, if you're interested in any of the events that she mentioned, then please do not hesitate to get in contact. Go to their website by typing in St. Catherine's Hospice into your search engine. Alternatively, you can email enquiries@stcatherines.co.uk. That's enquiries@stcatherines.co.uk. Or if you prefer, let's do the old-fashioned way and pick up the phone. The phone number that you need is 01772 629 171. That again is, the telephone number is 01772 629 171. And as I say, thank you to Don and to Nikki for that fabulous insight of what is going on. Right, some more music, a bit free. Oh yes.

There we are, that's Mr. Blow, grooving with Mr. Blow, and that's my number two tune from 1970, the 26th of June. Now, the number one is a song that really, in this day and age that we live in, we cannot really play it. So I've chosen a different one. So for our number, it's a track by Mungo Jerry. I couldn't play the track that was number one, but I can play another track, which is called All Right, All Right, and All Right Again.

And there we have a bit of Lulu, the man who sold the world. I had to play that. That is especially for my friend Ponytail Paul. He rang me the other night and he was saying something about, you know, the music or something about the music in the show. And he mentioned, have you ever heard Lulu, the man who sold the world? Which was really strange because my other friend, totally not connected with Ponytail Paul, my other friend Jamie, he'd mentioned it as well in a matter of days. And it's like, that's really strange. Why? Suddenly, what a coincidence. And Paul was saying, he said, I absolutely love it. And we talked about the fact that David Bowie had wrote it. I did not know that. And also that Lulu was David Bowie's girlfriend for a time. Again, I didn't know that either. So every day is a school day, isn't it? So there you go, Ponytail Paul, that was just for you. Right, let's move on. Now, usually I'm looking at the clock, actually, and I say this every single week because I cannot believe how quickly the time flies, but it has, and it's done it again today. We've sort of like just got over 10 minutes left of the show. And you know, at this time of the show, every single week, I always invite you to embrace your inner reggae. Well, today is not going to be any disappointment because I'm going to do the same. Yeah, we've got some great reggae tracks. So what I want you to do is get up. I want you to move. Not too much, though, because of this heat. Be aware of the heat. Don't want you going hell for leather and sweating. You know, just keep it calm, keep it chilled. Altea and Donna, followed by a bit of Bob.

0: Wow, those are such the best tracks, aren't they? When you've got the sun shining, you've got a long drink, you're sat, you're chilling, you've got a long drink at the side of you. Non-alcoholic, of course, with a bit of ice, with a chink chink, and just a bit of Bob Marley and Altair and Donna just before that. So I hope you embraced your inner reggae, and I hope you was dancing like nobody was watching, and singing like nobody was listening, because I was. Oh yes, right, can you believe we are literally a smidge before 3 o'clock? So I've just got one more track to play. So before I let Womack and Womack see us out, I just want to say have a good week and have a good weekend. Be kind to one another. I know you will. Be good to one another. Look after each other. I know you will. But most of all, be happy and love the world. And we'll do all this again next week. We're back again with Magic Moments every day, Monday, Tuesday, Wednesday, Thursday and Friday. So I'll see you next Friday, but the rest of the team will see you next week. Have a good one. Speak to you soon. Bye.
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settle down. And every once in a while, I start texting, write a paragraph, but then I delete the message. Think about you like a pastime. I could cry you a river, get you baptized. Or I wasn't ready to act right. Used to

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I'll settle down beneath those palms in someone's arms in Pasadena, yes, in Pasadena town.

0: Hello and welcome to Jazz Funk Friday. My name is Colin Horniman and Howard Whiteside's with me.
1: Oh yes, here I am, sat on the right-hand side.
0: Yes, my right-hand man is here. I thought I'd open the show with some joy. That was Isaiah Collier and the aforementioned Joy from his new EP that focuses on joy. Okay, next it's the Brill Brothers. This is a version of Walk On By you've never heard before, remixed by Chris Bangs.

0: Boycotting Dig and Love Till the End of Time, the Joe Melinda Endless Edit. Of course, you recognise it, Paulino da Costa. I was listening to Giles Peterson on Saturday and he played it and I thought, wow, that's fantastic. Boy is from the Philippines and he produces mainly yacht soul, but he goes off piece now and again and puts out something really good like that. Howard's next and we're going to the lakeside, which is good because I need to cool down a bit.
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How much like Kool and the Gang do they sound? The sound of Lakeside and Keep On Moving Straight Ahead from 1981, from their album, and they were from Dayton, Ohio.

What a bright, bouncy little track is that? Natalie Cole, Mr. Melody from 1976. Oh, absolutely incredible. She's the daughter, or was the daughter, of Nat King Cole, and it was written by Chuck Jackson and a guy called Marvin Yancey.

The wonderful Glenn Jones there, It Hurts Too Much from 1984. It comes from his solo album, Finesse, and it's a close, upbeat R&B boogie track. Jones started in the church back in Jacksonville.

0: October London there, Silent Treatment 2026, an R&B singer from Indiana, modelling his music on Marvin Gaye. His former album was A Rebirth of Marvin, and this is a standalone track ahead of a new album that's going to be released.
1: Fantastic set from Howard there, four records I have not heard before. And I love that October London one, that is a one to watch without a doubt.
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0: Mother's Favourite Child featuring Saida Wright, and this is Love. That is a beauty. And they're a soul-driven creative collective. Well, I just love the music, absolutely love it. And speaking of love, it is Brian Jackson yet again featuring Raheem Devon. This is Madison Avenue.
1: Gotcha.

Hezra Collective and the latest single Only Love. And now a band called The Illusions, they're from Ibiza and they're working with Nathan Haynes. This is Juju Mellow.

0: Oh, wow. That was good. The Illusions and Juju Mello. It's Jazz Time next. Gonna start with Emmanuel K. Rahim and the Karliks. And it's called Spirit of Truth.
1: Jazz Funk Friday.

Another world sleep with their bellies full and the roof intact over their head. And may they see their mothers and fathers grow old. And may their children see them grow old. To the children of South Africa, sunflowers of nature.

the classic Little Sunflower by the Louis Hayes Group, and it featured Leon Thomas on vocals and drums. Here's Bill Hardman, Sambo Dobrio.

0: James Taylor Quartet with the Benenden Chapel Choir. That is absolutely fantastic. We praise thee, oh God. I'm not religious, but that's beautiful, absolutely beautiful. And speaking of beauty, here's Terry Callier. There's a new album coming out mid-September that features Terry. It's live performances by Terry in Leeds, and it sounds really good. This one is Jazz My Rhythm and Blues Life.
1: This is called Jazz My Rhythm and Blues.

a monster that is going to be. The album is called Peace Live, and as I say, it was recorded in Leeds, late 90s, early 2000s. I remember seeing him in the early 2000s at Manchester on Band of the Wall, and he was absolutely superb. And now it's The Warriors from the album Behind the Mask, released in 1982. It was originally supposed to be Incognito's follow-up to Jazz Funk, but they decided to go under the guise of The Warriors. This is Je ne sais quoi.

0: Spiderweb, and I don't know what's on your mind. 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

0: Spyro Gyra and Morning Dance, but unfortunately it's time for us to go, so bye bye. Unfortunately, I'll say unfortunately again, bye bye,
1: bye bye.
0: Yeah, one of these days I'll be professional, I don't know. See you next week.
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1: Hello, Sebastian Cooper here, and welcome to my Friday Rock Show. This week, I'm playing a selection of songs from the album Greenpeace Breakthrough, which was released in 1989. It was a historic multi-artist compilation double album that marked the first time Western rock and pop music was legally released and commercially manufactured in the Soviet Union. It served as a massive cultural and environmental awareness bridge between East and West. And I'm opening up with a song by U2. It was the lead single from their 1984 album, The Unforgettable Fire, and it's called In the Name of Love.

The next song I'm going to play is called Love is the Seventh Wave. It's a hit single from Sting's 1985 solo debut album, The Dream of the Blue Turtle.

Okay, I'm going to carry on with the song now by Brian Ferry. It's from his sixth solo studio album, Beyond the Girls, which was released in 1985, and it's

The Eurythmics, they're a great duo, weren't they? And even though Annie Lennox and David Stewart haven't played together since 2022, when they were inducted into the Rock and Roll Hall of Fame, they're still friends and occasionally collaborate. And their fifth studio album, which is called Revenge, was released in June 1986. And from it, here is When Tomorrow Comes.

I'm carrying on now with a song called Middle of the Road. It was by the Pretenders, released as the third single from their album Learning to Crawl in 1984. And here we go.

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1: The next song is called Throwing Stones, which is by the Grateful Dead. It appears on their 1987 album In the Dark. It was also released as a single. The song is based loosely on the nursery rhyme Ring Around the Rosy, as it repeatedly mentions the line, Ashes, ashes, we all fall down. First live performance of this song was in 82 at the Cumberland Country Civic Centre in Portland, Maine, while conflicts in the Middle East were intensifying, with the song reflecting on an overwhelming sense that the world is in trouble.

the first song by the Australian band In Excess. It was released as a single from their 1985 album Listen Like Thieves, and it's called This Time.

Simple Minds, they're a great band, aren't they? And I've seen them 5 times. Anyway, they released a single in 1985 for the movie The Breakfast Club, and it's called Don't You Forget About Me. And here it is.

It's the End of the World as We Know It, and I Feel Fine is a song by the American rock band R.E.M. It first appeared on their 1987 album, Document. It was released as the album's second single in November.

0: for Buckshaw Village and Clayton Le Woods. 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
1: Now, I'm going to play a song called Somebody. It was written by the Canadian musician Brian Adams for his fourth studio album, Reckless, in 1984. And this is the live version that appeared on the album Greenpeace Breakthrough.

The Lonesome Jubilee is the ninth studio album by American singer-songwriter John Cougar Mellencamp. It was released in August 87, and from it, here is the track, We Are the People.

Dire Straits, another great band who are no longer going. Although Mark Knopfler, who is the main man, singer, songwriter and guitarist, still records. Anyway, Brothers in Arms, which was their fifth studio album released in 1985, became the first album in history to sell over 1 million copies in CD format. And from it, here's the song, Why Worry? And this is going to have to be the last song for today, so thank you very much for listening. I hope you've enjoyed the show. Please tune in next week and check the Radio Leyland schedule for other great shows. Goodbye and take care.

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1: 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I'm Reverend Mark Wolverson. 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Thank you, Keith and Ruth, for your great music, and to Sebastian as well. But now we are starting our show off with some tunes from the group Queen. And this is a classic from their last album, Innuendo, from the album by the same name.

I do like to be beside the seaside. That's from Queen, Seven Seas of Rye. We had three others from them, including Innuendo, Headlong, and One Vision. Great group with possibly the best vocalist of all time in classic rock music, the late Freddie Mercury. Now we're going to move on to another great British group. This is Led Zeppelin and Kashmir. 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

Led Zeppelin with the song Black Dog from the Led Zeppelin 4 album. We also had Kashmir and Dazed and Confused. And now we're moving on to another great British group. This is Deep Purple. We're starting off with their classic number, Smoke on the Water.

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1: 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We just finished listening to some Deep Purple with Hush, and now we're going to move on to another great British group. This is Yes with Roundabouts.

That was Yes with Leave It from the 90125 album that came out in the mid-1980s. Also from that album was Hold On, and then we had the original Yes classics, Roundabout and Yours Is No Disgrace. Now, I'm going to move on to a group that is having a big resurgence at the moment. They started a recent tour with a new drummer, and that was an unlikely and unpredictable event. Neil Peart, the famous drummer for Rush, sadly died a few years ago, and it was such a great loss to the group and to rock music that many people thought he would never be replaced, and with good reason. He was a fine and very talented drummer, but the remaining members of the group recruited a German drummer named Annika Niles, and she's turned out to be very, very good. No one can replace the original, but she has certainly managed to recreate many of his famous drum solos and riffs, and is certainly a very competent drummer and has proved very popular in their recently begun tour. So let's have a few songs then from Rush. This is Tom Sawyer.

Rush with the Spirit of Radio. Before that, we heard Red Barchetta. We also heard Limelight and some just amazing groups from amazing music from an amazing Canadian group. And of course, the first of those four songs was the very famous Tom Sawyer, probably their biggest hit of all time. Once again, very glad to hear that they're touring again with German drummer Annika Niles, and we look forward to hearing more of their progress as they continue to make great music. Now, the next group is one that has been revived in popularity in the last couple of years because of the movie Bank of Dave, and amongst other things, they are the British group from Sheffield, Def Leppard, and I'm going to play a couple of songs from them now. The first one is Animal. You're listening to the classic and progressive rock show here on Radio Leyland. Here is Animal from Def Leppard.

That's Def Leppard with Animal here on Radio Leyland. You're listening to the Classic and Progressive Rock Show, and that just about finishes our 2 hours of classic rock music here for you this Monday or Friday evening, depending on when you are listening. I hope you've enjoyed the show. I certainly have enjoyed having your company. And the last song tonight will be a final one from Def Leppard. This is one of their bigger songs, and this is called Photograph. Do have a great week, and I will see you again very soon.

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